touch my lips. Let me speak from the oven of heaven, O Lord. Give the listeners the seeing eye and the heart of understanding of your word. Let us understand the mystery of your word, O God.

welcome on board Ushirafo and his crew. God richly bless everyone. You can share the link. If you want to join us live, you can join us.

wonderful day that we must observe it as the scripture was saying. Last week I dealt with powerful word from our Lord, the last word of our Lord. He spoke to the disciples before he was took up to heaven. That's the last word he spoke to his disciples. And today, we are going to witness or see the results of the spoken word of our Lord Jesus Christ. Beloved, the disciples obey the instructions of our Lord Jesus Christ, and they tarry and they wait. And on the serious note, God manifests himself through his word. So this is the day we all must observe it, because it is the scripture. And this day is very good day for each and everyone to observe this day. Let us read the scripture. As of the Holy Ghost, as of the apostles, but it's better to call it as of the Holy Spirit, because it's moved by the Spirit of God through the apostles. My greetings to my bishop, my cardinal, Cardinal James Kessler, the Bishop of Europe, so long as Assemblies of God is concerned. He's the one must teach this word, and he gave me that authority and power to speak on his behalf. Bishop, Papa, I salute you. God bless you for your good work. As of the Holy Spirit, chapter number 2, verse 1 to 4. And when the day of Pentecost was fully come, they were all with one accord in one place. And suddenly there came a sound from heaven, as of a rushing mighty wind, and it filled all the house where they were standing. And there appeared unto them clothed of tongue like as a fire, and it stand upon each of them, and they were all filled with the Holy Ghost and began to speak with other tongue as the Spirit giveth them utterance. And began to speak with other tongue as the Spirit give them utterance. Bless the reading of your word in Jesus' mighty name. Amen. This is the day that the Lord has made. We must rejoice and be glad in it. And this is the promise God promised his disciples. Last week, I dealt with the last spoken word of our Lord Jesus Christ. The last spoken words of our Lord Jesus Christ. And the believers, the apostles, tarry for these promises. And it came to pass. And when the day of Pentecost was fully come, they were all with one accord in one place.
permit me to speak here. Beloved, the reason we don't see the manifestation of the Spirit over our lives because we are divided in minded. We are divided in our mind. And if we are divided in mind, we can never see the manifestation of the Spirit, beloved. The manifestation of the Spirit came whereby the people were one accord. They are in one motive. They are in one spirit. God wants us to be one motive. God wants us to be one-minded. Anytime misunderstanding appears, the Spirit of God disappears. Because the Spirit of God is winning. Always want us to be one, not divided. Beloved, can you imagine the Lord told them they should wait and they should be one place, and this person decided to go there or here? They could not see or experience the manifestation of the Spirit. But when they are with one accord, one mind, the Spirit descend upon them. If a man speak unto you, beloved, in family, nuclear family or external family, we should be one-minded. We should be in one vision. Even in the Proverbs of Akan, they said, "Prayer we ba kwa nebu kabomemu." If we are one, whatever we need from God, we can receive it. The problem of nowadays is we are not one. Even in the nuclear family, everybody's mind is different. The mind of the child is different. The husband and the wife, divided minded. How can you achieve good things? When you bring to the church, the pastor is the vision carrier. The church board disagree. Some in the congregation, everybody has his own agenda in the church. But I want to tell you, beloved brethren, if we want the manifestation of the Holy Spirit, we must be one mind. At this juncture, I want to say something here. When God looked at us, God did not see, or God not saw, different denomination, but he see the saints. God see the saints, not denomination, beloved. Onyankopon to nani hwe asase so ha ohun sore nsore ahodo na mo hu ahotefo. Beloved, it's not a matter I am Assemblies of God minister, or you are Baptist, or you are Roman Catholic, or you are whatever, you can mention it, or Pentecost. But God sees
the saints, the beloved, the believe people, though they believe our Lord Jesus Christ, those are the people God sees. So we should stop those backbiting and that discrimination that we carry. No, that won't help us, beloved. Let all churches be one. When I say be one, I didn't say that we should all come in, maybe Assemblies of God, the whole word church, Assemblies of God, no. But we should be in mind by our preaching. We should preach to the lost one. Tell all the saints, all the people, God love them. That's the reason God came to this earth to die for us. The Bible says, whilst we are sinners, Christ died for us. God loves you. No matter how you find yourself, God still loves you. The Bible says that, for God so loved the world that he gave his only begotten son, that whoever believes in him should not perish but have everlasting life. The word here is believe in him. Love yourself. Love your God. We should be one. Where the love is, you can see catastrophe over there. Disaster. Backbiting. No. We should be in one-minded. Preach for the lost soul. We should preach for the lost soul. One Irano and a yen Kenya sent for Mumbra. Yenya ma sorin, yeno. We should stop that. And we should preach the birth, the death, and the resurrection of our Lord. That's the whole mandate for the believers. We should preach for those things. We should preach for the people to accept Christ. Onyame do bia ukum nipa na kra nyame don abrabo bia wo bo bia nyame don. Any life that you are living, God loves you. So come into him. Live that reckless life and come to him. Come to him. He will give you rest. God loves you. Come to him. He will give you rest. Come to Jesus. He loves you. We should be one-minded so that we can experience the manifestation of the Holy Spirit. We claim the believers are more than any believers in this earth. As we say, we all keep on saying, a Christ of war, Adolfo, where Christ of moon, Adolfo, we are seeing. But yes, still, we are not seeing the manifestation of the Spirit. Why? Because of discrimination and because of we think we know better. We came first. We are the people, we have the men. As the MPP people were saying, we have the men. The sinners to rescue us from our sinful

language. 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One fu bakon. 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Have you seen it? They all have one berry. By different head. When they are eating, everybody is struggling for. Because they want something to pass through the throat. But at the end of the day, they have one stomach. At the end of the day, we have one God. At the end of the day, we have one Jesus. At the end of the day, we have one Christ who died for us. Whoa. So we should be one and speak one language. Church, I'm telling you gospel truth. It is hard time for us to wake up from our slumber and preach the good news to the needy. Though they need Christ. Don't be discriminating. Everybody needed. The behavior you are putting up, assuming you are the Christ, you are the God who came to this earth to die for those people that you, Christ has rescued you, that you don't want to speak to them. How could you going to do? Or what behavior are you going to put up? Meaning, we are all sinners. This is the celebration that where the people were in one place. They listened to the last word of our Lord Jesus Christ. And they tarry for the promise of God to come upon them. And indeed, when they waited for the manifestation of the Holy Ghost descend on them. What a day. Even one organization, different mind. When the leader say we are going this way, somebody say I'm going this curve. Will you see the manifestation of the Holy Spirit? No. If you want to experience the manifestation of the Spirit, we should be one. Beloved, somebody can lambast his or her fellow Christian as if he did not sin before. But one thing in the scripture we should all understand and be aware of is the Bible said they remove the timber from your eyes. Eh? Ye timber bien a de when is no answer no call ye will be manchisidia. Remove the timber from your eyes. You are showing one finger towards me. See yourself showing one finger towards me. How many fingers towards you? That's why the Bible said, judge not. So we should stop those things and be one mind, one focus. Preach about the death and the resurrection, the birth and the death and the resurrection of our Lord Jesus Christ. And wait upon his promises. You will see the manifestation of the Holy Spirit in your life. People struggling to prophesy. Hallelujah. Praise God. Praise God. Praise God. Of late, I was looking at this Telegram. TikTok. Yeah. TikTok. And somebody is prophesying. And I wonder the language the person was giving. And the way he's struggling using staff and the saw. What's the meaning of that? What's the meaning of that? Beloved, that is not our core mandate to tell somebody you are something.

0: We have something. It doesn't. No. It doesn't add any value. What add value is, accept God as your Lord and personal Savior. Wait for His promises. Then speak with His. As the Spirit, the Bible said, as the Spirit give them interpretation. Or as the Spirit give them interpretation. So you must speak to the people. I'll come there. Now I'm dwelling on when the people are with one place. I'm talking about when the people are in one place and the Holy Ghost descend. I'm communicating with you that say ye ba kwa ibi hunya miya basa awa ya kwansu. We will see the hand of the Lord in our life when we become one in mind. Preach about the lost ones. Preach about the good news. Preach about the love that while we are yet sinners, Christ died for us. He loves us. So, if you find yourself in any situation, any life that is not good, God still loves you. I want to communicate that one to you. That God still loves you. If you find yourself in any situation that whatever, you can mention it. And suddenly there came a sound from heaven as of the rushing mighty wind. And it filled all the house where they were stand. When we became one, the Spirit of God came. And it will fill the house. The Spirit of God will fill the house. In your home, in your church, in your family. If you became one, the Spirit of God will fill the house. The decision, the mindset, whatever we are doing, it became one. We spoke one language. We will speak one language in the house. Beloved, God is with us. The reason we can't see God manifesting in our life is we are not speaking one word. Anytime lying, people use ideology. When you are saying something, somebody will interpret it in a bad manner. The person will just bully and tell you, if you think good, think bad. In this world, that's why we have black and white. You need to think bad. But let me tell you, beloved, if all of us are thinking good, if we are thinking good, what came by that evil thought? What will come out from evil? Let me tell you, when you read Genesis chapter 11, when the people decided, even God himself said that no, so long as the men have decided not to spread, we should set confusion to them. Let me tell you, wherever you find confusion, meaning the Satan has taken over. Let me tell you, if your brother or your sister offends you, forgive. Even the Bible that we are all following tell us that even your brother or your sister offends you 7 times 70 one day, forgive. Who can
1: who can even one day if your brother offends you 70 times 7 one day, yet the Bible say forgive. And nobody can offend someone one day with 70 times 7. You can never. So the simple word is forgive. Let it go. Put it at the trash. Delete it. That's why in the phone we have something. If you like it, you just it remain. If you don't like it, put it at delete. Delete it. Delete offenses. Delete any offense that your brother or your sister has offended you. And let be one. You should be one. One accord, one minded, so that we can see the manifestation of the spirit. Nowadays, what is going on? If you are talking to somebody, one thing you find is he just listening to you, analyze your words, finding a fault or a mistake in your words to lambast you or to accuse you. Tell him, my brother, my sister, at this juncture, I think the word you spoke about me, I don't like it. Don't continue in that manner. You get your brother. We should be one place, one mind, one vision. Then we will see the manifestation of the spirit. The reason believers are struggling is we are not in one mind. Our mind has been divided. Even in the church, the mind has been divided. Let me chip this one in. Nowadays, what goes on? Me, I said that one, I won't preach about it and I won't talk about it, but I'm just giving illustration on that one. Why unbelievers don't see the church, building schools, hospitals, even pray for the people to rescue from their bondage? Why the people are in drugs, the people are in so many behaviors, and the church pray to deliver those people from their problem? Even see our Lord Jesus Christ, he opened the eyes of the blind man, the cripple, even the dead, he wake them up. They don't see it. The world did not see the good things about the church. And the world is interested about the church money. My own question here is, what did the church use to build the hospital? What did the church use to build the schools? What did the church use to evangelize, to print the books, to print the pamphlet, to preach the people? What are the tools that the church using to do those things? But you are interested, the word interested, about their offering. And now they emphasize about the tithe. And the one thing pains me more, piss me off, is the saints are joining them. Because you don't know yourself as a saint. You don't know how God rescue you, deliver you. Look at your back. Look at back. Years back. Where you find yourself. If it's not the believers' prayers, some of you have been dead and gone already, and you can't get mouth to speak against the tithe and the offering or whatever you are just spoken. If it's not the intercession of the saints, most of you people have been dead and gone. But God used those people, the saints, to stand and pray for you people. And you get the nerves to speak about their offering and their tithe. My word for you is, don't speak about those things. I'm telling you. Don't join them. Don't join those people that they are saying those things. But rather, join the church to preach to the lost ones. Devil is sending divided minded. The devil is sending divided minded to divide the church. Now they talk about the offering and the tithe. This whilst you don't think about the people they are losing. Why you don't think about the hospitals? Why you don't think about the schools that the church is building? But you are interested about their offering. Stop. Don't think about those things. But here, today, we are celebrating the wonderful day. I want us to be one accord, one mind. Speak against the words of the enemy. Pray for the manifestation of the Holy Spirit. Let God take over. Let Holy Ghost come upon you. Then you know what to speak and what not to speak. It's not about Assemblies of God. It's not about the Pentecost Church. It's not about CAC. It's not about whatever, whatever. But it's about one church. I quote CAC chairman, the current chairman. He's a very fantastic man, my brother. Current CAC chairman is a very fantastic, I love him. One of his broadcasts, he said, if you speak against Pentecost, Assemblies of God, CAC, you have spoke against the whole church. So we should stop about those things. We are one church. We are one church. God see us as one church. So we should be one, so that we can experience the manifestation of the Holy Ghost. The Holy Ghost is still working. The reason we are not seeing the manifestation of the Holy Spirit is divided minded. Beloved, you should be one and preach for the lost ones. Many people are lost. We should preach about those they are lost, so that they can come into the house of God to join the saints. God, in his own wisdom, knows the reason he tell the disciple to wait. And there appear unto them cloven tongue, like as of fire, and it stand upon each of them. That's the manifestation. And they were all filled with the Holy Ghost and began to speak with other tongue as the Spirit give them utterance. Let me tell you, If you are led by the Spirit of God, if you are led by the Holy Ghost, if Holy Ghost came upon you, if Holy Ghost come upon you, and you see God has directed you to go and preach in China, God has directed you to come and preach in Netherlands, He will grant you the utterance to speak. Let me tell you, God is wonderful, God, that you can never understand, you can never estimate or underestimate Him. God is so wonderful. When the people were there praying and the Spirit of God came upon them and they began to speak other tongue, because the people over there don't believe the saints, don't believe the apostles. So the Spirit gave them the utterance. Though they are doubting them, their language, and they start speaking. Example, it was, Netherlands here, and Netherlands people don't accept the gospel. And whilst we are praying, Ghanaian people are here praying. And God grant us the language of Netherlands, Dutch. We start speaking Dutch. And the people say, these people are not Ghanaians. How did they speak this language? That the Spirit give it. At this juncture, let me tell you something. Anything that you are battling with, anything that is difficult for you, anything that you could do it, if the Holy Ghost come upon you, and if it's the will of God, He will grant you the utterance for you to speak to the people. God will grant you the power, the ability to do whatever you want to do. God always make the provision for His people. He has already made the provision for His saints. The only thing for you is just avail yourself for the Spirit to use. Availing yourself for the Spirit to use. If you are availing yourself, God will use you. I love this quotation much. When the lepers moved and God added, the only thing God wants you to do is just move, and God will add it. Just move. If you move, God will add it. What God wants you to do is just move. If you move, God will add it to you. No matter what is going on, no matter what is happening, God is going to add it to you. Beloved, one thing I want you to understand and be focused on that one is just follow God. Allow yourself for Him to use you. If you allow yourself for the Spirit to use, He is going to add it to you. God is going to add it. The Spirit gives them the utterance, the tongue to speak. God give to them. He give to them. Speak this language. Whatever you want, God can give it to you. Is it money? When Jesus was moving with the disciples and they need money to go and pay their debt, their tax, he let them go and catch fish, open them, bound for the fish, get the coin, pay their tax. That's God. When people were following him and they are hungry, God pray for the fish and the bread and it multiplied and he filled the people. Tell me, when Paul and Silas were kept in the prison, Holy Ghost went there, delivered them. He delivered Peter, he delivered Paul and Silas. I'm talking about the manifestation of the Holy Spirit. And this verse we are dealing with, this chapter I'm dealing with, when you read to the downwards, you find Peter speaking with boldness to the people. But the same Peter, when a little guy asked him a question about Christ, he denied. Why? Because the Holy Ghost was not descended upon him. The Holy Spirit was not filled with him. And after he waited for the Spirit to fill and manifest upon him, he received power and he preached to the multitude. What do you want? What do you need? What do you want to reach? That you think God can never help you? I'm here to announce to somebody right now, wherever you find yourself, wait upon the Holy Spirit. Pray for the empowerment of the Spirit. Let Holy Ghost descend on you. You receive power and authority that you can move to wherever you want to go. These are things we should know as a church, because we are all asleep. So the works of the Spirit, always we hear somebody testimony. God did this to somebody, God did that to somebody. But I'm telling you, if you avail yourself for the manifestation of the Holy Spirit, you will see the hand of the Lord upon your life. You will see the hand of the Lord upon your family. Your son or your daughter, whom you think is now stubborn or misbehave, pray for the Holy Ghost to take control. Let Jesus reveal himself to him or her. Let Jesus reveal himself to your husband. Let Jesus reveal himself to your wife. Let Jesus reveal himself to the family. Let Jesus reveal himself to the city, the town, the people. Then you see the manifestation of the Holy Spirit. God himself will manifest himself to the people. It is hard time for us to understand one thing. You should be one-minded. Pray for the manifestation of the Holy Spirit. Pray for the empowerment of the Holy Spirit. If you pray for the empowerment of the Holy Spirit, then you see how God works. God is in you. Jesus is in you. God is in control. Jesus is in control. If you believe God, is in control. Just accept him as your Lord and personal Savior. God will manifest himself to you. No matter the circumstances and the difficulties that you find yourself, God will manifest himself to you. If you accept him as your Lord and personal Savior, he will come to you. He will come to you. He spoke to them, "Wait upon me. Wait upon me." And after they wait upon him, they see the manifestation. They see the manifestation of the Holy Spirit. So, don't let anything take you out of the hand of the Lord. Don't let people say that the power of God is not at work. I'm telling you, the power of God is at work. If you follow him, you will see him very much. If you follow him, you see the manifestation of the Holy Spirit as never before. God is in control. God is in control. God is in control. One thing I want to tell you is that if you allow yourself, you will see the manifestation of the Holy Spirit. No matter the circumstances and the difficulties you are passing through, just pray for the manifestation of the Holy Spirit. God will manifest himself towards you. The life of the apostles, they witness it, the eyewitness of the manifestation of the Holy Spirit, the manifestation of Jesus Christ. They witness it. So you and I must imitate it, follow the step, good step of the apostles, so that we can see the hand of the Lord in our life. It is hard time for us to know whom we should follow. God is in control. Jesus is in control. No matter what is going on, no matter what is happening now, if you follow Christ, if you follow Jesus, you see the mighty hand of the Lord. You see the mighty hand of the Lord. God loves you. What I want to tell you is, Onyame dobi biara, odobi biara. 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So just believe believe our Lord Jesus Christ. Believe Jesus Christ as your Lord and personal Savior. Then you see the manifestation of the Holy Spirit.
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0: and I'm teaching Samui, Ghana, Samankese.
1: One of the apostles pray. They call him Apostle Peter. Yeah, that's what they told me. Apostle Peter pray, and the Holy Ghost fire came upon their building. So they are building in a mountain. Build on the mountain. And the people were downstairs, they saw fire burning on the church. So many people carried their water to go and quench the fire. When they went there, then they saw that Apostle Peter was inside there praying. And they don't see any fire. They don't see any burning thing in the house of God. But they saw fire in Ghana. What are you talking about? When people devote themselves and pray, they could witness the manifestation of the Holy Spirit. So, this is not far from us. That somebody will tell you that the Bible is a story. Somebody sitting down. Yes, you know the reason you found fault in the Bible. Because it is human writing. Eh? Let me explain that. My time is just up. Let me explain this one simple in the simple manner. Any part of the Bible no antra my or throw the brain. The Bible was not wrote for us, but it was wrote to us. The Bible was not written for us, but it was wrote for us. Now, listen, either whatever, move on, bro, for some non code. The Bible won't try my yen or throw the brain. That's the simple word. Listen, it's like where I find myself here right now in this country, Netherlands, they speak Dutch. Now, if I get opportunity to learn Dutch, and I want to write something to my people. Now I understand two languages, Chi and English. The way and manner I will write it, even the English speaking people, I find myself that I understand English. But the way I will write it, if the British people or the English people see that, Masa, this kind of words is not good for us. It's not the way we should write it. And if I write the Cree, because I'm a typical Cree-oriented man, I will write it nicely for people to understand me. Now, here is the case. If I get opportunity to learn Dutch and I want to write something in Dutch or interpret Dutch to Chi, if a Dutch person, typical Dutch person, take the written word and say, Master, you are not right there. That's the errors in the Bible. That doesn't mean that the Bible is not correct. And children say, Bible no, you're correct. Bible no, you're correct. Now, one more, the recipients, no, I'm more true on someone,
0: obi ani kwen ofa so e twro na asem obete ase. Okay, let me speak one Dutch here because I have small Dutch. Okay, to me, I would say hood moha. That person and kasabe kind of different word hood moha as a hood moha as good. At first, name I spoke is good, good, but somebody told me that it's not good. Good is English, it's good. Have you seen it? Okay, they have another word as belief or as belief. When I ask the meaning of that one, he said, please. And I ask myself, why somebody give you something or you give something to somebody, he said, as belief. They understand other way that how it goes. Maybe the typical Dutch would teach you the main meaning of as belief. That's the way the Bible is. So don't sit down there and tell me that because of this somebody say that we are this guy. Now that guy has made the Bible is contradict itself. He don't know what he's saying. He don't know what he's saying. So to bring my cottage down for this morning, what I want to pass on is we should be one accord, one place, one mind, and we should pray for the manifestation of the Holy Spirit. Pray for the empowerment of the Holy Ghost, and the Spirit will just descend on you. Even that word, somebody understanding why Holy Spirit, why Holy Ghost. When people are make this funny argument, don't listen to them. Just pray for the manifestation of the Holy Ghost, manifestation of the Holy Spirit, that the Spirit of God empower you to do whatever you want to do. God bless you. I'll pray for you. Before I'll bring this down, we have announcement to make here. Yewo enka boss from Kwan. Sanka boy a comma yenianum bia. If you want to assist somebody is doing orphanage children's home at Ghana. If you want to assist the person call Ope, Madam Ope, you can call her +233 +233 5531866 186614. If you call Madam Ope, you can assist her, either money, whatever you want to assist, you can give. Somebody is selling 8 bedrooms with a big wall, Pokuyase Ayawaso. You can call that person +233 5544 9786 4 5544 9786 4 and 0276 0276 0000 0000 127 Reverend James Kisla. 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

0: 6 minutes past nine, Blaster 105.203.8. Also on www.razo020.nl. We are live with you. Stay tuned from now till 11. We are gathering ourselves here to make a trip to Underland Ghana to bring to you what's making news out there. I think I'm going to be here. Blast FDN was in Gusua, which is any any dano. Able few year command gun among the name commotion, your hobia, your diabetuja. Massage as you be, you said, be a nine answer, and your hope could be in term. Your friend, sir, or Baba Kayan, so I hope once I shall dine your hope, Nansu. Ninem so bad, your hobia, any and better. Come and watch and a paper, you my dear, sir.
1: Yeah, Nia, I was
0: now no more to sign.
1: Namiade mehoye nazwe
0: adumo miss mehoye party inkaibo ho no ma achieve for so ntb
1: yo akwasi medawase na pay so achieve for no pay e demo nyina amase e mo machin so owo pension kuso na ye nyina ya bomu de na ase kese ama onyame twedia mpon fi se woni ye edini ye eh ahwe so wa wa ma boni bi anka ye. You see, 2026, I think it's May, last Sunday, I woman, Yami had my nana out in an hour, MC every June. I came home, or the air caught the ever. And you know, I asked them to initiate a bit, my dear, because they had done a sit, then for my own day. Now, it's me to go in your muscle, you do because I done a passer, it's me so sorry, but. To dear Mohani Ebersum, I am my Ghana and the party NPP. T. Ede Radiasi. Now, one Kaibo Bakum, you know, Timabuposo, Namaji Mamma Mini, I say, by ya, Obina Timmy. 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And T. Dem Didi Kano, ye Kaka, yo, Yamaya Duma, a ya Menda, a dear enemy. 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And this way, I'm sorry, we are so for now, baby. I'm smart. I was here, I said, the piano. If you're an opening, you know, space in a ever ho. Now, I could see 12:30 to 12:30 to 3 o'clock on a day. I am a ho, I busy between 12:30 and 3 on a day. A second, you need ho. Name of after 3 so, air quaso. Speak, I can't know ever ho. This is open, baby. I'm Mr. Offer number, I'm due to be in a fray. And Penifona, a mooch, the monum on Como, be a woman who be a multimedia denying in Abua. Mr. Number near 06-24-25-5718. 06-24-25-5718. To Mr. Offer, baby, Asuma, where you can derive and change the Ebeje Oso. 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pay won't quite so yet that was it, and eh, on top of what they my yen, sir, I can. Frank NDC, my name, Frank, so yet that was it, or fresh air, but where do you bush so? Also, yet that was blah blah blah blah. And Yenya Penny, Yenya Bema, Captain Steve, Captain, so afraid, or so yet that was it, or fresh air, but where do you bush so? Also, yet that was blah blah blah blah. And Yenya. Penny, you have been my Captain Steve. Captain, so afraid, or no, so, or didn't bother, so, Captain, or so, yeah, that was a papa.

0: Radio Yache. Na a bag gun and some an engine one and beeping seven and engine one. You don't come over, baby. Bram and call ni fiano. On also, Nedia was share bonus with Yamiadum or the Amaye and Mr. Akwasi Asare also on a pay blaster radio. Yet that was it. Papa. Na may come any mono. Yemia Bema, brother Kweku. I'm the uncle last week in the mini about my mafia, and with his uncle, my brother, no, seven Kweku on the show.
1: My son found a number and send him.
0: Yes. Now, I shut down for an anansi. Bro, Sikano, Yan Saka, yet there was a baby. Yene, dear Sulumo, Nyakum, in your Bema Sulu, and Bibi Sura of Red Radius or Nan of Red
2: Ronoma,
0: or the Kujai, and so, Makoje. 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And found one and do a baby, I will be anno. But to me, once you was a me top a true, na my bar or now so, Naka Crabia de Babuano, ya be genea kicking a boom day, a boy you mediano. Enti, for now, dear men, Saka and Mabubu, so actually a tear for again a fuinano. Man, to choose the Canadian, dear, but you can see the ABD industry and also, what can you scamble magazine? A swan, papa. Yenia, so papa.
1: Yeah, that must say.
0: Ah, for free, be so a whole number some bay and warm,
1: still, I am cross,
0: yeah, Mofra, number some more than Modiaba, not Ninian Abeboa. And dear, quasi, made a master da, my gun of winning, I see, and diminuaba. Was it na now? Oh, catch a tear for Nam Quaso.
1: A tear for
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0: Near to Musa, no man shops are now most of the shops are not Europeans are not own. Now, all of a sudden, the bedroom, Rebia, my name, Sebia, say due to cheap labor, and I say, be a contractual, I cost an entire, and I omodam money dear crochet China. China for by Mimomodia. Me as Nobia, not Mimomodia, mean pair om way of living, no, a normal life, because Sushima and more all mine in our Maria, every mutton tuning. I do mom now, you have kidding, so soon, you know, you am say coffee, no, about Mussamin, and I don't know, I didn't, but so now, Abra, yeah, yeah, I'm sir. Hello, good morning, Kofi.
1: Yeah, Nia Kofi.
0: No, no, what is saying?
1: Yami Adon.
0: Yo.
1: I'm also a
0: Yadumo, you're here. Kofi, sort him in car. Send your car, I'm sort him in car. Misha, see, say, in Mr. Titinonanka, European Sarana Ghana, in your independence, in your Yana, in your Yana, in Womu Dili, Domina Brenoboy, Bay, Yakuan, the Sienna, a Jumati to be a man in Sombay. 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But when I'm not on my RTS, you room. 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A baby, we saw baby factories or mine, fine. Okay, yeah. Young Kosher and Kosher, I said, my dress, I'm here, Sanyaka. 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
2: I have that.
0: Sanka. 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Cola wine. That's not become a Dutch. Me catch my damn be say China for me, mom dear. 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Buhuna before I realize name Nima Cromo Diano, Nebby Crumper and yet for human consumption. And so now since the Cromo Pinty. Kofu when you know, I want to be what TB. Woon say China for Umber Boa say Chichil of mine, and also freeze on by say Umber Pedi Umbe Penya, I dare say on mine in dread.
1: Yo kwasi medaso papa mechia munyina mechia tiefonso
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1: 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Happy birthday, Madam Massi. A birthday, no, who did you know? Now, okay, who said, also, what to talk over me? A dear back on, no, sir, all your Uncle Coman. You could be an uncle man, yes, sir. If the more birthday, I would, you know, who said, then your couple was a woman or so, no. I see some back on, who did back one, that's why you won't quite as well at your back, after back on, insanity. And you more Nigeria, no idea who and so on. So, but Sana, Yako Passano, and the Radias, Ewo. But see, what can a ye China for some? Enka, and yet one Sunny and Anka Ghana, economy, city, unemployment, no money a day, Ewo Honomo. We share one near my own construction, our own by your rules. I won a beya and factories. I want baby. Naka Jessica, Jajumanan, ye on my coso. 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
0: oh yes baby tokro bia
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0: oh
1: na won dia won I check say won wan who a problem baby o be wo mu e ti won no wi ase ni a me ka kire o say bri bi me won obi ba na obi ga say me ya gana ni me say ai and I was here, Ghana, good, good. Some say, Munya Matem, good, say, or say, ah, someone, no, yeah, you have bribe, why, but they can go, you know. It's not catching a man, yes, sir. Yes, I think of we, this, now we share government to government, and the Anaka just say, and they won't be companies, I won't be banner, and don't poke around the store, no, Ubenya won't. 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It is also the best silver thing, and Banua Benoma. Now, one will be an eh. Who's your Nadi Befinka, but now the Ben will be an
0: eh? 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
1: 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It is a one co four words, a gun of one, I can say, no one minimum so, or what grabble or so. 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
1: 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Yen penny for edienya. Ghana for ne be aqua fronto on one ba. No one no one collaborate and no one dienya. And I'm penny for no so go and bet me a year classy. Now, why yet do my idea control one so once by one yet? Because look at China, what you mean, call and call for sense you'll be a bassa bassa. And I could say, won't you be PI controlled? If you say, yeah, you know, so China never say be or chrome and more. Fact is, oh, yeah, once on 1 year, my class and go for a standard board a year do my
0: command to my.
1: A common dinner is a baby, sir.
3: yen ye ma ye koko fe free hold mo ben yina no ifiru ni ma ne ye de because Ghana for no yes ye padi e for
2: too much
3: stand your friends say you businessman and no kofa de ba o se me fe free turkey turkey bo onko o enekra de Holland ne Germany ne
0: you can get out from our house www
3: because of our hanamoa Ghana for on top okay, catch and say, was it some pound? And now I say, Euro, and now or dear Beton had the Anna. Gan and you want to what do you mean? The channel or look at any for China, the end mommy. Or why Yana Cossay? China for the Yan, oh, yeah, oh, yeah, but oh, bit to me send you fear to send me off here.
0: I saw a
3: factory, small factory, no, yeah, near Mano. No, Tom. No, Tom. Eti yen senior ye city anti e ka woton wa e bo manim na ka standard or board for e ye juma standard authority e ye juma won won na se won control niamɛ kwasi ye wa hai she wa china products o krom hanam
0: bebre
3: and the products will be bred to china because of a hanam e sign a cheap labor anti no won kwaye na china na eba ebi o ha Cambodia
0: ebi o hanam wa Taiwan
3: e chese da bi o benya no fufu fufu bia no
0: Pakistan
3: e ba e fast standard the yimu
0: sa
3: quality control from Wansana aba Europe market no aba market but your body everything goes obibia ya deba me so me free so China hey that's 10 years ago obi ko tall toothpaste na odi ko place ye na nimu ye to say university na ye di meko ngum ana me so China for say China ne amade me wo ho mi so kra keke even though a brochure hanum ye ye China products no but minim say hanu and standard and
0: after
3: say ayi to say one products to say your friends TV no money adi hanum come hanum ni na say China products wa
0: oh yeah
3: as you to a quality what you fanu bi na fa ko Ghana na fa compare e don dia no so on ye niema na e ma ye na mo dia mo so no mo hwehwe na bibi awaye wa shining on kama e ti ya se mattress no ya se o hwehwe na o hwehwe ni aye ton of market ne bo odi ntini na akofa no ada to so e na ho ye o ya no a job and a spine crown, a betting across
0: spinal
3: cord. Now, when your problem, only the one you can walk, turn any fan at home. It's all about Crony Moo, and one is canon over here. One only am I woe. Turn any, I mean, doubt, sir, or Ben Mabian who Nick Gun and Niba, but woe, no better time of had not what China say, where China Niba, or Bejan. If you some quade, you never be a bastard, I will you groom Hornum. Why, yeah, our wife, Hornum, more way, and poor Uncle Trump, Potra, more way. If you then cran Yanyamo. And they say, baby, we have a bedroom no China for because here, can you be a leadership?
0: Oh, yeah.
3: For an idea, they could have controlled them easily. But when we go on, hey, China, you could not hear me anymore. I obviate in open.
0: Of course.
3: Say dollar or kind, $1,000 mana, or here in the home, I put to say, I will amuse you. No idea. None your person will money be a Wayamano. Young man, you saw your bruni. Young man, you could see a China near because when your bruni, if there's any idea on Tigai cry. Quasi, near Yahoo or Ghana, no, and ye had ye. Oh, in your main name, say your soul, send it be a mecca, me say, I send you a Ghana, as ya, you know. Ye woot out to her cry, yeah. Because a near man across old Ghana, yet, and no coach or bar, a Jenny Bia, who go for a ye, and that send up border, someone to make it, and that go control ye, me and me a year to a one thing. And me and eh, and Danny, I can say. Body a yechi, some body a chips a yechi. If it is plastic, no too.
0: I saw no.
3: I see. One more, I first say, and na me share a yibi. woman be so chain cut ye. What the car on before the carbide.
0: And a chin cut ye no.
3: And a chin cut ye carbide will carbide.
0: Hey.
3: Hey. Ghana, me say the way for four and ya pesicano. I am plenty for soon to one when a teacher say, and quarrel brain air peg you my ye. It is standard board, more funk of way ye. More funk quite day room. No one anti chrome. No control for a ton, Yama. Especially Niama, ye di quay, yam pano. 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
0: Pepper. 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
4: ye nua
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4: yeah dum
0: eh so se
4: se ti holding
0: o me ni mo no I via the can ho pa onya honorable ai
2: honorable voice
4: we morning voice
0: 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And yet, up to standard, yeah, expect you or mine in any sense, you full mattress. Meanwhile, you tea and was saying you full the shimmer, the rubber and mobile boy shimmer. And here come was some say, why you blame no? China for one air banner, a month five in Panda Banas authorities no, and then you majumay. Now, for how long may be a Ghana, your better son in my way? Because let me say before. China for the boo man, governing any Europeans, they deal. All of a sudden, you are turning to China and on the loose as you say, almost by so be do put nation. Who is saying, let's say, any other be our hard vessels or so am I?
4: You, me that's it. Observe the kind chair, a team for the MPP for a war, Holland hanging out. Now, because see, some now they are. Yes, I'm kasiye. But my fun is saying, first, young share Chinese for you, and I say China for you, omo contribution to Ghana. Who can be so much see companies? Yeah, for the past few years, the short time name, I'm saying we Ghana have benefit from Chinese more than about 2 billion investment.
0: Okay. Again,
4: legal investment. I just said, Omo Abwaye. Now, you know, we have to distinguish between Omo contribute your nation building as against Omo Ema Omino Ebofom. Sorry. Now, yani about China food, you know, I can illegal mining and galamsey and other things, but there are Chinese who are doing very well in Ghana. Example, yeah, well, my friend say a one-off, but your main concern about Chinese nationals, you know, in illegal
0: side
4: contribution to nation wrecking, you know, as you put it, you know, and on anyhow. But that is why we have laws. Now, most of these Chinese are more the other side. Are more breaking law, no? Are more online edinya no? And so more bunipa. Yeah, ni adi amoba. Yeah, ni China. Unim Ghana. Inti se Ghana ni okofa China ni ba. Oh, mikro miti miya ye say miti. No front. Na baby, I feel say, oh, the Chinese ni shows abrofo they get their way when we do it. Maybe I know feel say or the name na rekwa kwaje adekro no na no nya ni sika na China ni so nya ni dia kakre dia kakra no, then they do it. That is where we are now. So law enforcement, we see your crew now your ho no your problem kase eh enforcement of the law. Society no adwen no eh so biased say tem bia obi ye bibia or dwen how obi break law no. Now, dear Ono, so obeshese, ni onya ya man utie chiane kase, on shese, ubi em breaking law no, ono krano, o per se, ubi breaking law no, because a what? No, no, so full, sir. Ubenya. There is something that I say all the time, sir. Say, omo mo perko, baby to say police. If Ghanaians are doing about even 20% of their law obedience, yeah? Then you this is to say, you know, we're mining now, yeah, yeah, 20% more than what we do now. Police will be uncle. And Kabu who said numbers uncle for more rush you call police. The same thing. In why do people remember, rush?
0: In this sense, now I see you look at your camera in the phrase, now you know why you're right. So say you're forming in our police, I want to be a conform better than you're conform what you want.
4: No, that statement is nonsense. that statement is nonsense. We mean to be found in common crime, contextualizing them, and I'll just say, Tosh, you know, I'm fine to enjoy. And don't forget me, I'm saying, sir. The statement is what is nonsense. It doesn't mean it's not an insult. I have to say it. Right. So what I'm saying, besides, I will say, why would people, and yeah, Juma can anyhow, but people rush to become prison officers? Just think about it. The corruption that happens in the prisons, no, be a part of it and make money. The police want you to ojina traffic light krana, ojina ni phone so. They all share and all share reckless driving. Of course, jumping the light is reckless. But ope dear ubi a changing lane when you mhoba sabasa all funeral overtake no. And no police and fan home. Ope the obe jump red light. And they always have their private motorbikes with them. Uche ma no mudiwechi. I say watumra oba. And 1% crumple of those who break the traffic regulation and they call court. They say, why do you say one? Either say, wouldn't be? And now, why do you say, wouldn't you? And I only more every so. And then you end up in court. But if you are willing to settle there. And that is what they like. That is what they. So basically, no, they are king now, enforcement. But we cannot bundle them. I mean, what I don't like is say they're stereotype. Chinese for no maybe guia mem. Yes, we are contributing a lot to this nation because of what we want. But of course, but yeah, do say say them say brassica cry. Maybe a chairman and so on. As I say, yeah, well, bad nuts be where you want. So my did in Bonnie am I? ABA make a secret, we cry ABB na Behona and MPA and Tino Yenim. So this is where we are. But the Hano, why say Yan Duduano, a dim ranoso, a snake, Oma, Omun dim ranoso? Because the enforcement here, no, are very strict and very people know, say, they are paid to do a job. But Yano, we pay people to do the job and we get away with it, we get away with everything. Because oh no, a person breaking law. No. Yeah, it's Ghana is so Ghana is there. I always say something, Ghana is there because of Nsimhun. Because in some you do a chrono soon what we are doing there. No. Ain't me yet. Because I have a in the lane. Ain't an advantage, I'm a Ghana. So yeah, you get away with so many things. And that is what we have to look at. But if you ask me now, what's the solution? The solution, we have to look at our education curriculum. Subjects need the way you see Eche and Kuala. That's the same, Kuala Naibabano. Omufadrin Fufrubi, Emra. You try to say you be lead by example, Kakra. You come late, Ubiba baby late, Opeso Kontem, Opeso be 7 and 10. If you know Timbiano, Obe Yibibi, ah, obi bunra no so. Be ba me call start house. 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I go there without an appointment.
0: Mm-hmm.
4: Receptionist no sorry cool inside.
0: Eko verify.
4: Eko nipa na mse me hwe because me ni appointment, but oko inside. Eko ye ya no ba no ka mse. 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But ubi ebe hwe me. Now, what is my situation? What can be done for me? When my husband said, "Maba, a different world,"
0: mm-hmm.
4: because Ghana and can nipa na o coincide na bano ono kwa usema man baby, and then so baka just say nipa no uniho. The oba is to team as them rather than ono kwa mam explanation the more. No chem said, "Okay, it will happen." Where we? I turn around. I will not even be tempted to say, "Me the message share me kutuku." But Ghana, sometimes Ghana, na me will be here, na me dana me hukoya. Forget it. Me file no. Me humpa na beche. This is where we are. Meanwhile, he's been paid. I was trying to pan so call. So the Chinese, let's make sure say yembo fasubu kesiano embo yempeni phoneo and the law enforcement. I mean, when they say yempeni phoneo, that's the law enforcement. Go be a yempeni wakana. Baby, I do be shibia. But when we look at yempeni phoneo, we talk always talking about the politicians. In Krofwe di diego yabo you say macho. We got politicians no. Omo technocrats. Omo no much loud
0: yeah.
4: How are you see yeno? How are you see yeno? We the boss. We the yengeni see. We this is how you do. Maybe me call the first time. Yeah, yeah, diego mini. Ministry. I said with Makanda. Finance, Ministry of Finance. Clarence, we have to put some weight on it. A government institution?
0: Yeah.
4: We have to put a weight into a government institution. I hope I say, yeah, the amount Clarence. And you say, amount Clarence. Scan your one with the IGF. But you need, per the rules, no. You need just approval. Say, okay, when you scale away. And no, just you put weight on it. So I no, maybe two so, maybe wait until so. Him for me, coach Russia. So, I'm going to be chill. How will be out of the share? Our auditors bar. No case. Auditor no crowd. Obano. Obano institution this year, Oba second year, no way who any infraction are. Oba who can't be worthful. Or baby, how the congrofo way, when we are messy. Mm-hmm. But books in your papa. This is that. This is that way. To me, to know we raise letter about business letter. Hey, and yeah, I was there. We respond within into 1 hour. Can't and for no more. No, Mister say, say, say, say, say, say. Until okay. Unya nyomo ye ya. Omenya baby. I book na niye buso. Until you see, sir, in most of the institutions, until once. Onti park trouble. Omo mo ko park na. I'm saying it on record. Omo mo ko park no muni ase muni na. No masem le ni susu. And as omo omo I say, yes I know. Yes I know park kra. You say baby or how to say? I did what don't sako kan.
0: Enye.
4: Because if this practices, then next time will be bad. But the more practices be over. Obiaba, or the weba, or the one bad this year, or okay. And so another one of Babano, or Sino,
0: Bibio,
4: near Yanisa, until also. Say, Anna, last year, no. Untiminka is the last year for no quachuomo. Be one say, I'm passe a year, infraction case here. Or Momo be or the TNM okay, you know, because they represent the Attorney General. My friends say, the Accountant General. It's your son, you call chase one, one come back, and you win on any big deal. And then you end up, they are full say normal, and I say, oh, so yeah, sometimes they are genuine mistakes and infraction. Who feels your auditor be raise flag? But auditor banner will raise the flag. You feel, sir,
0: you go your own way.
4: Yeah, you're normal. I feel people catch us. I'm personally be an
0: Bibisa,
4: but and I'm say, why are other things maybe our bull and you go one share cry because you're interested in the benefit kakrana or banana business? Size can I with the mom?
0: If I'm free,
4: go for free. May I be business and if I never trash it? That's how it has always been my question. But they know
0: miscellaneous.
4: Ah, but now we can show miscellaneous. I'm out to go on a miscellaneous. And you know, even here, call. Parliament. Among the crown, I will say, we'll hear how I'll be seeing this. What's happening? Ubu akwa ibisa na funny questions bi ni ade. Vetting for ya, vetting my converting. Of the happy. Into the, that is the canker that we have as a society, as a nation. Abayama wa juma, yesi Brian tutu wano, ni enge se.
0: Bitima ya.
4: Bitima ya. And no, also we'll settle. And, you know, so me, the Chinese, the illegal ones, I can say on authority that in law enforcement, that is weak. And we, young Ankasa, factory, I will can answer me. Gani ni nebe ma na ba se gani ni na ma ne wo se hey I had a challenge yes I did we are I dey be ba wo so no enya on tempt oh attempt to cross it obey so let's leave get gan chen yan boy and crawl for no ne abain no to make sure abain be na be ma law enforcement na here juma
0: then
4: that's a difficult one almost an impossible one not the MPP not the NDC that one I mean can say MPP because we are back a man crow for well but my juman aye you know open say unya papa yes and I've been a victim of that was observed to have reached head or yes look at him playing so as a return reach head or a relative because me want some barbecue me pan on catch no barbecue I be say dey for no say e che don't imagine no imagine na dem team no
0: anyone
4: dey for baby had the engine some pan so u kasa u be yen no the way I would name no wahana for side change na ba quantum so I'm not saying say I accommodated at the end of the day I'm not an angel. But if you want to be there where you are, you also you leave them to do what they know best. I remember Kwame Prempeh, former Attorney General, former Deputy Attorney General, Kwame Prempeh. I catch him playing. I said, when I was complaining about certain things, beginning, I said, Kobe, not the right thing to do, but you not survive. On one casa, on one casa, the baby on our wall. Be moody, be obi on Indian baby on our wall. Of course, see, procurement, now you're decentralized.
0: Yeah.
4: Department, you be high in the procurement. Look at such a big organization. When person me bog, they didn't want to use so. Now procurement, decentralized. Department, the BR, the procurement plan and the procurement source and all that. And also, you know, from what you know as a lawyer and also a managerial skill, or per se, or center, or centralized procurement, which to me makes sense. I started and then Crawford and everybody said, boss, you are trading in a very dangerous area. Let it be. Because procurement, department head or contract supply, and you man in Ghana, Senyama Nkuye. We are so used to those kind of things. Enforcement on a proper thing, it will take us long. We have to admit that. And you know, rather, no, we've complained enough to me where I sit. We've complained enough, but we now have to look at what the solution is. Mm-hmm. The solution, any imprisonment and arrest, because from arrest to prison, most of them are the same at the decrement, you know. Yeah, you know, we rather have to look at the mitigating and say, yeah, sure, you change the curriculum, training on how to wait for their turn for things to happen. I think that's hard, you know, and AD, we are not able to wait for our turn. We have a rush, even from the traffic. No, question a red light or over call. Then be a bia pentem to do what? Bia pentem wagana ibibia. A dino secret up, so the record time. No, this is actually never heard a dino suit and a brine. No, see, can you now? One record and cock ran echo. So The Chinese issues are a serious matter back again, but let's differentiate between those who are contributing or are contributing to the building of our nation, which I mentioned offhand, I know it's about 2 billion. Mm-hmm. Even just last year alone, there's a massive contribution to our economy. Na yehu omonsoa omo through yan Ghana for na yedi omo aba na omo be say omino. That's what I'm saying. My headache. It's not my personal issue. Now we have a government. Now I have to come. Let me do my politics here. Now we have a government who is saying say about 4 million people. I rely on Galamse. And you know, and yadia to me, and giddy, okako tackle one. And this is the same person, this same president, or cassette. Young declare state of emergency. And you've been in there for a month and another 1 week. We know what they all said. I don't want them to be sure. You declare state of emergency. Now you are in here over 1.5 years. You've not been able to. You rather buying from them to support your economy. Mm-hmm. That shows how, the hypocrisy. When it comes to our politics. You can make the man who be see her now, when you know, so I can be.
0: Yeah, Kwame, me need the Kobe, I can say, oh, be the car. Now, so, be a far home, they say, about Chinese, nay, it's in some way, can you? Me, then I may feel, sir, and can you come back to say, in the Western world, and in Dili, like Europeans in Dili, like the former days, and I'm feel, sir, in Cabo, man, and then still, I be a normal episode.
5: There were Canada. Nanka nekan no ko senka ye na nan kwa zinka yi ohiani de ka okra na woto ade a ka woto ade pa nanka acha ma wa de zinginga Europeans na ye no bedili na e won bed my ene ma papa we e very rabwa ma ende nka ye nya but all of us are the ones say the world economy ne the emergence of economy no Asia taga no asore aje ze omo ye de
0: biedi
5: na so and your mama omo homre so no said na chairman again oni ba no on legal front no or invest such amount our economy mu dia me nyɛ so ze obetimi ebu ani agu ni so ana obetimi ne agai enkomodie ana adwadie obepɛ sɛ obɛyɛ mo but by so doing you know Or no, I ain't my papa. It's said the example, Nanka Muni has become the chairman. And if papa no honor bonnet for Nayade, every room, a woman, yeah, Unyan Berlin, I say, or may 100%. But I won't be a Ghana labor laws, and I say our companies at Dapon. I say, Anzana foreign lady, Benya, and Guadian as well, Pesse or Babe investor, and our baby company, woman. There should be percentage be our Ghana Niba as a citizen of Ghana, so be part of the that company. And they're not a problem there.
0: Ever.
5: And this is maybe to one of them visit the crew is a pretty end or one ma. And you remember Petchan and Ibino or non for Nisika. Now one for my Sabaya, joint partnership on Mimina, me percentage in T. Oman and Ever nobody born near Eden. Everything all is about, said the German guy. Yamra, anybody ever done a woman, you were so liberty, so freedom. They say, Kayaki, a bay, dear, Air Force War, Ghana, and every girl can be a chance. Kayabe, dear, Penance, and I say, you deserve to me. Namra, I want to know. I'm more behind the eye, careful. I want it, or you be out. But there, yes, sir, and Nipa, you chair the car, but you chair the car, say, one per se, Mrabe Yaduma. Ne pepe ye be no sali pano and now they won't only penty and you may dear the man one person yet. Ah ma just a Ghana problems no adults am I ye in a womb no exception baby biada. What they call me a crummy or typical example China for every company be is true one now or honor ultimately or ma or massage or my bay. No production factory as well my link on pipes in the auto river bia. E wo kuru du emuho like therefore e bonyo fo na nsuo ne ben enu ye nom saa nsuo no match but ye di ye ni ma se di again but in June until na e ko no in June ko bun shu
6: yeah
5: woni ba bia e wo bi su ti de bi bia no no de san su no ye de
6: omo
5: no but ohin na ma kwan because e bia ka bi no ba ya drama no ya ya ti bia ye de a she ni bodum ti o ma onu ni ye di mi hia ne chen e o ma no e di ohin we ye se minister we ye se director we ye se ya na confusion na ye de because I am basa. And you know, you must say, Oma Edimra, a show of myself. We are here, Greg, what is it? Obi Gradimra, no, I want to prepare, say, wouldn't back from the family, Quazuswa. I was also chatting you home. When you beba chopper, Penny move beba chopper. Now, who dare you? One more, the answer is, who bet me, I can't do. I'm a penny, Gragas, who why the end watch my noisy from. Tina by a soldier, you know. No, Jim, the national scene, the Becca engine. Where Jim, no, yeah, Jim, no, yeah, Jim, Dina, lawlessness, and a quana edit.
6: Of course,
5: and it's all about the air gun of honor. And I am never, my academy, I say, I'm rebel again, the enemy, your mere but in Timinia day, and for Sumra. Come back to Hannah, Hannah, and say, at least, I'm for some running Tina, I'm over the air day, every year, your best or more. Ye did task me a scale to a moka, and ye did me the say. And one more juma, Emma or my gun, because. Niye muze fire from when I school am call person by young man I go to man na dey enya zo mfa so other than that there there be a nena matters wa sama ba ene yega e tin be be fufuro beba and e tin be fufuro beba and the all is about FDA for am call yes I discovery products ni be be kura gwazi en system haba ansana aba market another simple say factory no kan omo
6: manufacturer
5: FDA for Antino, Obi baby factor say or ya then near ye niana. If it's also only a year, you might be a real school at the division year, you might. These are the people you can just employ them. Not to Omagum say every now and then, or more visit to so such areas, and this will be deep one in power. Me did say be an hour, my day at Mapua. Now, a year family, other than that, because they be a benefit before.
0: Bafia be hu ni mamie no bi nkomo aya twetwe so far de chairman Kobe ni de kwa me aka yenhwe factory ni fi se bi e no enye China fo nko na be ya djuma ho ni mi se Ghana fo pi be djuma ti yes yomo 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
6: Barbie no
2: no, I'm saying now, I'm going to China for an air, the back room house, the hero. I'm saying by the whole hero to cry. I'm a woman who said, I'm the material be ye.
6: I'm saying a toxic.
2: Yes. Oh, Emma, omo bando sa e yino. 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
4: me choa no asuma wo example maybe a chair mum
0: yeah
4: me de and then that I be near fear smoke very point me de na me ya roofing sheet business me. I'm import free Holland. And Mr. Tate said me introduce some material and it be in Ghana.
0: Okay.
4: To say in a video
0: beautiful.
4: Tina if you permanent. Na me ne beginning na me ya intimene GIPC. Ghana Investment GIPC and Ghana Investment Promotion Center for Sunana deal. To come now, hoy, at our bar, Satan on the wall.
0: GM
4: tree.
0: Okay.
4: GMP, so. On a Joe GMP, so. No more bar, only PV or Benum bar. In tea. When you come now, at our hobby, full come now, at sometime I give.
2: He didn't know me, no.
4: In tea. McCoy and I'm called by home, and then I go chrome, and then ten or so. Yeah, bruh, for winning him to McCoy, Bram Bray Crans and a minion at that time. Well, or the mamma, or more head of. Few as only mean deal. The coin I make sure no material no near my idea and the price no. na ono kachem se price na $10 a square meter at that time. Mm-hmm. This mommy came talking about
2: 95,
4: 97, 30 years ago. 97, 98. Now, I'm going to reduce quality. No. Mm-hmm. Listen, mm-hmm. GIPC.
0: Boss, I'm going to
4: say. Yes, mm-hmm. But I'm going to reduce quality. No, am going affordable.
0: Mm-hmm.
4: Meanwhile, no, so I kofa or no nifia will see one sound a plan, the roofing plan, the amma, mimbra me roof as an example.
0: Mm-hmm.
4: Na any marketing. Oh, I dream bunny plan, and that's what I'm always in it. Yeah, I will be name of cannabis. It's in me banner, may I catch a brothel.
0: Mm-hmm.
4: So this is the crop one day, okay, in Kamanza. I'll say, what?
0: Mm-hmm.
4: What am I, the expert director? Assuming can Jen say, "Ombits me any less quality, but in from them."
0: Mm-hmm. Mm-hmm.
4: You know how the Dutch can be.
2: Yeah, the best kind of reputation.
4: I say no, not for me, because still no, you hear for British whole coffins. And no more, you know, one year supply of Ghana. Oh, who's a Ghana and call no China no more. I'm going to call let me see me piska. That says how Bruni at a Dutch ni some
0: cocoa. Yes, yeah.
4: Dutch ni okoye ni pa fufro enka so a China ni and as okoye will be fufro no so oh sir. And yeah, you go reduce ne. Instead of me 50-year warranty ne that material no so no. Now I could reduce it. After 20 years now die no. You have to replace it. Now so we change your roof. So these are examples, sir. Niama ekosu. Yanka sa. We are part of the problem. And some mattress, yes, because I say material now, I'm going to go for business plan.
0: Mm-hmm, mm-hmm.
4: I'm going production plan. Mm-hmm. I'm going marketing plan. BBI will book them. Mm-hmm. Ah, I go through processes and sana. Yes, I'll be see factory to buy a house.
0: No,
4: I'll be see mattress factory. No, material they bedding in our. Your ISO, international friends say, organization of standardization. BBI will use beyond it meet certain standard.
0: And Sanya certified.
4: So before you know, the reason why this issue has been there, almost a factory, and why you be a few more than a month, before you know, now workers will be a nini in a kuchuk. And this ordinary worker, no one can find them, but will be at the wash, and say, no. The more kinds of way will book, no. Yeah, no, when I'm more here. A beer, this product can fit somewhere. For more affordability. But the point is it what they wrote?
0: Mm-hmm.
4: And that standard board all this time was no more here. Mm-hmm. How often? And I make an way now, Omar Cochino. Yes, you have more standard board for Nabasu. Omar Mokochino. Yes, you should not overlook that side. But we should be doing it more. Yes, I'll be a Castle Kumpa. And the DJB anyway, Abba. Yes, I will flood the bucket with these things that said,
0: Make a more assembly. I'm then a coin, do one or home brew, maybe Dutch knee. And I'll catch and say, your friend man is on any free pass, on Cassan, on country, and I'm in a mere NPP, numbs in the assem. And a man is maybe believe me, maybe politics, numbs, or see me NPP numbs, yeah. Oh, yeah, what is it? Numbs, why? Was it time I got a strike oil? No. Dutch company called one and come call bid for any bid. Or say, on your uncanny pandy or sipani pani catches, can be a no demand from Omoan Sana, Omo, Abbe's probe in Hoana, Omotasi, Omoniaman, or Bentigana, the engineer, the Sana Dutch in the catcher. And Nanaka Minister, Miss Anam say, I will. Until your canoe.
4: Oh, and yet, I can tell you an authority, sir. There is this Australian company. Omoni, only a Chinese, but Omono, they grew up in Australia.
2: Mm-hmm.
4: though the fact that we're Chinese, no.
0: Australian,
4: you are westernized. Omo, you may be on be on or Ghana. Maybe a chamber 3 years. The investment it's about almost $1 billion, and these people are ready. So omo be a man, on 3 years. Sika omo e chiano. I know you're getting your word here, which I'm going to say a number. I would get MVP ambition. I'm not willing to say a number. Meanwhile, a Jumanansu

0: Bodji. Now, no one cotton or body, no way in himself, no way in the sicker. And you see, or struggle to do the job. And he's doing the job with about 400 workers. Idea.
1: Nay, 2,000.
0: 2,000. It's a
2: dim, yeah. That problem, so how?
0: Why? Because Obi per se, Unya Sikano answer. And as our companies will say, yeah, so because when we are westernized, for example, yeah, okay, they are not prepared to give you that money. They are not prepared to give you that money. And these people are also almost some years old. Ghana phone is okay. If you want it, we can sell it to you or we partner you on the conditions now. And I just say, who loses?
2: The whole nation.
0: Only 1 billion at the whole. 1 billion US dollars, no, at the whole. I make us say, almost the half a billion at that. One of the banks is Ghana at the whole and yes, and so you know, and it doesn't come with interest and it doesn't at the whole sis can at the whole. Ah, what they prove a chair will government say, I have the capacity to for Juman and Mammy. I mean, 3 years, who are we? Then I hire, and you have 1,500 workers sitting there. That's why it's underneath the detail secret. Book of some minds.
2: Okay.
0: Yes. It's there. Only a man.
1: Ghana. Australia, for us, the Omo.
0: Australia, their minds, they are.
1: Yes. Omo experience for mining.
0: Omo, call Australia, call mining company. Omo,
1: mining company.
0: Nightlife. Perth, one, mining companies, no, as a more head of Chrono and Adubiano.
2: The moon is a daylight
0: Friday night, and I'll be home. Say,
1: Nipama,
0: you know, name is a clubs, no, yeah, dear. But and yeah, that busy like other Western, other Sydney, no, money. But that is what I was told with in Perth.
1: Oh,
0: yeah, Jumamu Damo sorry in term to no moon is our time now, the Babe, nightlife, no. And the money is there, buildings. And yeah, quite an expensive city, too.
1: Especially.
0: Now, if you see how they treat their mining workers, oh my God.
1: And me demand you see, Tizana Chaman Kobi Kayan, a boy away free, yeah, yeah. Obey on the papa. Am I Obeka said there be say
0: aye
1: say na ya dey pen sana omo epe enti no China for there or she ne kitchen kra na o dey factory na o dey twa ne ma no egum sa enti no omo free western no because ne omo be kan nya dey westerns no omo 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ye, and one is here, chia bego, may musa be brain, a techy show, a techy's in your money, if free China, the big go
2: almost.
1: And ninja, if free China, no more dear by, yes, a techy. Turkey, a Turkey door, a China door, a Pumbesia ba, a Pumbesia ba, a Wahoa, Insumo, Naimu, Nanua, a Mwa, Nashringe, Nay, Chesse, ye de fill up a products, no, I best sell woman is a precise. And I ya bando near my papa na, Caneno, Nanki, a decono, ya bando. 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But a fan baby, no. And your mum from so, yen yan yatimemu forno, yen yan yan penny forno, yen yan yamano, abasa, na me tembiano, yana me me share ye, yamu, yam pomu den side, and ayana me me drink, me drink. 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
2: Ayana watch room.
1: Ayana yan a watch room. 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Near Toyalia, Yatisicania de Toyalia, my home, Yatisicania de Toyalia, say a yalis, a sia, a benya, obedia shaninti, obia yaria, obia wa, ye wobia, ye dishan.

0: mammy naming your beak as our telephone sooner, ya desre, me, mini pebby, ne mammy were 80 something years, so we wasn't Nimia
1: and Nimia.
0: Aye, mammy were 80 something, no, we ye, Nimia and Eddie Bay, Elkuno, na me say, na Bay and where you're crossing yet to a stand, they say, Mamma, one name Lantia or Hono. 80 something years, nam no pe. Well, and you know, ye see a ben young crop for the ashaw muntino. Na ye toy alena, ye di e queer, near bem.
1: Yeah, Urakobi, with ye bring into ye mount any other issue with ye one of free fear bent to be beer, of you say, and ye may cost your chest in ye a bayer was he. Oshe Mbose 133 ana san okay 133 you see that Daniel Kusi market na the ECCC 24 hour market near constructing ubi e wono na ya chi watum ni nyina the own free say eya ibi ya naija T40
2: go coming. I think sir whether 24 hour economy obi bia abain a promise here in their manifesto, you know, we no mention Okakabibia.
1: Mm-hmm.
2: Was a critic.
1: Mm-hmm.
2: I think press freedom in
1: here.
2: And you know, so mind there is a reason why you have the press freedom, the repeal of the criminal libel law. I just say, I can't, yeah, Kabi Mami can be. At the same time, so, you know, Christ said, we have limitations.
1: Mm-hmm.
2: No, but the way to say, you know, is it a rule of law or a critique mm-hmm. on government? The government must be criticized.
1: Sure. You
2: have to be. There is a way. Yeah, but on said the way your brand was be British, you know, don't mean fat law no one side. You have to go in tandem. Sometimes now you repeal laws nibia. Now you refit and I said baby if also I know you intend use and you know near jack. In the though you repeal criminal libel law no. There are other sections that we have to look at. I don't have it off head, but in Timpesa me confuse a tier for on that, which I agree. Nansuno, I think sir, this government only use the arrest of opponents, no, and I said those who criticize them, no, than anybody else within the MPP, any period MPP at the buyer. Don't forget, sir, you know. Under President Kufo, and you repeal under Kufo Addo as Attorney General, and you could repeal. That was the first thing we did. And repeal criminal libel law. I just say, what can be been said? Can be said? You only go to court. You take the assault. At the same time, you know, some guy now can say, you need now to court. We also know where Jim, it will die. But it's on, whether it will die. By its own without affecting you, no, and also you enter the effect. Court, you have to show the effect that also. But you know, can democracy coming? Sometimes, no, interesting, to me, can't be handsome bunny. No, I'm a Nipanokra, popular, very famous, yes, every go to Nipanokra advantage, most of the time. But you share a bronze tree, not the woman we see a use. Ubiakotro Dumso is back. Then, no, Ubiako report say, Yonuna Juma, a signboard, and a wire, and a wode, Dumso, the Bibiako town, and no, and your criminal. And your criminal. Now, say, if there is a criminal aspect of it and a civil aspect of it, why do you go only for the criminal aspect? Now, say, yes, civil, no, dear, so on me chair. And you know, sir, and yes, I would tata ni pana. First you go for no person justify where you are. Many panel enko in a civil case against a person. Of course civil movie. And later I bankrupt me but say you say a honor crown is a sense of offense. And the end I may copy on a mitwa. Mitia na some firms emra and ye be a juma both ways. But intent them na o court for the criminal aspect. Na a consoa e will see a mouth bailer. And a bailer bay essential commodity.
0: And yes, I'm getting
2: one. So, yes, a bail no, I didn't know the bamboo no one, I want ye. So, Covijuma is that's why I prepare the bail condition. The bill in on us at the hospital, be at the hospital, see a money bill. John was in Miss Mayer, and I'm down. Don't go visit your yard, no doubt. Oh, into the Yedi Emrano, a kind crow for Casabash, I say, Hunebi, a yabba. Name woman kind who say, Senna Gana for a dasu, say, as a dead dasu dies, Mahama Besamba Biwana. No, oh no, Mahama Nangasakra, no, Peso Beba. Not on person, Baba. It took two people and an effort. Convince, say, Omra.
1: A chairman or change, you four line strikers.
2: No, yes, say, Omra, no, Baba. And he said, Senior, Ben Mubun is saying, Senior. Kwame am our uncle, but what's a good young
0: uncle?
2: Oh, Hank, no, they should know, sir, from to her da. Now, on one yes, I know, and Renabasso. Now, the IM, and say, MPP, we are too fine.
1: Oh, too gentle.
2: A bit drew her now, but I'm not president. Kufu Afro. Afro say, Jawomo. Yes, the president Kufu Kasa.
0: Meet me.
2: Oh, just leave them. You know, leave them. Yeah, don't follow them. Just leave them. Let them be. No. Ding. So, and so, NDC for the we can say, that is their treat. But Nina, you know, at the Asunjay,
1: Eba,
2: a peace, and Median Camidian Cup, Muba, Huanka, Unyana, Uncle, 1 money, bill condition, $1 billion, equivalent to $1 billion near. But M1 minor, we are the parties come to power to help build the nation, to reconstruct, do things, but not arrest. Arrest. There are so many ways. I will be to me the Akeb, sir, Niyama, we know.
3: Jema, go be me with you as a man. That was. Sir, conditions, yeah, come was it. In our constitution, is it the discretion of the judge at a particular instance in determine the conditions, the amount or the crime, let me say, the crime they determine the amount.
2: Yes, sometimes the crime, the amount of money we are talking about, can also influence the judge's decision. For instance, work could be 20 billion cedis. And you investigate.
3: Yes, sir.
2: And you to investigate. You investigate too. Now your mouth bill, 100,000. What could be 20 billion? Let's say 100,000 would be a young farmer to say, but to be a baby guarantee. The one say, Uniwa, you who be one Nipano, and the Everman or Baby Chiasa scan of bond. Compare, the amount involved, no, the betcher, a baby form. The judge, you know, say, okay, and you have. Because if I 20 billion and I visa, but Obepe bill condition be a and then no, I just saw certain bracket be because we are handle 20 billion. I investigate you, who won't crop for capacity, no, you won't crop for your meeting me about meeting me. I'm my hurry now with your more that capacity. So, I mean, I say, ha, and you know, that is one side, and in my influence, a judge, you know, so what discretion. Discretion, no, based on what the prosecution must say, will say. So maybe a reason saying, me a money bail. And okay, judge, you know, prosecution no crack can say me a money bail now because we are investigating or bear tamper with investigation. That is why the judge is there. Because a application defense, no, aye. And you know, judge, you know, so shall so the amoka can here. But I mean, Canada, interesting story. Be na case be what meaning crophobia case be a be the animal. And a couple lawyer. Now the usual Ghana police thing. Lawyer, no, your application. No. Prosecution, oh, I'm no. So many as in Biaka. When I judge, I started straight. When I judge, I started.
3: I don't work on the
2: V. Thank you. What I said, yeah, I'm so a lawyer, a lawyer pay. I feel the way that judge to 1 hour straight, or that to say, I had a moment where you say, Mom, the last week we buy, no, giddy. Ah, and then it's here. I wait here. One must you no objection. That is Ghana for you. It, you know, we are using bail back to the system. No, we are using bail now as punishment. As you say, you have about 21%. The last time I checked, 21% of your prisons, no, your inmates are almost
1: bail conditions.
2: Almost to be fulfilled. Almost bail. Almost remand. 21%. That's very high. Yes. The last time I checked. And you know, sir, which I bring you. Never be a judge's Nankasa. Babe, I don't know whether, as of any mark, and up to now, I've not checked whether they are going to cite him for contempt.
1: Yeah, and well, said, I don't believe.
2: Because Afenyo Marking spoke my mind. I since you tie up on Chenya.
1: What
2: you were. So we didn't match up. Well, and you know, he spoke my mind because do baby, if you say, I have no respect for that person because. He has no respect for the law. Prosecution or no ordinary panamba no. Or see, me here na make a conviction. Maybe I may yano. Into who judge you know? Where human sense or make I say or remand you know? I can cop him say. But you see, the other side no say. Mrana kasa so actually what you can do. Ufo say when ya attending ewo from her braso
0: on abia yede baby and na tie a lawyer Kwesi Botwe Junior wa say ni ajaji ni ye no I say when say yes mo can say he is innocent
2: until proven guilty
0: I say we proven guilty just say mi jawa obeye ni awiye ye na biem wo na asem no so nyan ko ko
2: let you say wo no asen ye wie a yen yawo da you better make sure say you better tun because you jawa how can you predict a crime and nipa no ever be and only a problem back on judges no are playing because we are not open promotion
1: of course
2: all the judges do that
0: so it's a kid court
2: yeah open promotion you know so oh yeah I buy in the bidding be a man and as one so to aba but Utuabo. There is the reason why judges omuwe omuwe. It means say nasuha
1: enti
2: left enti right or share than the dim the facts, the evidence, and the law or apply the law. These are the three things that every judge is supposed to look at. Facts that done in him no and our shent in your left to right into new teaching while tear out here. We are setting a dangerous precedent. The NDC is setting a very dangerous precedent in the case of with especially playing with our judiciary because we yana you lose hope for judiciary no more a bad disaster. A horn on a minim say a drew one and a kufado. When you go for the castle, don't go there. Mamma, yeah, yeah, yeah, you know me. But I see that. A bam, there's some bitty, but bam,
1: yeah.
2: But yeah, the focus will be the nation building, not, you know, going after individuals, scoring individual And the other day, I've been on by here and Kakra people have issues. Young Kasa, yeah, we issues be why I am one, yeah, I am called for. Help me to say, Kisa Jabin.
1: Yeah,
2: Kisa Jabin. We all know so no name of Rata, a beef. Only no beef. As to why all these things were not able to settle. So, organization, be honest, human institution, be honest, there were issues were all be within MPP, MPP, NDC, NDC. But the way to settle it is what matters. We are not wanting to be able to go over border, and then we all suffer. You know, the American one said, arrest na a cost, you can't, you can't, you can't. I should be, but be cancer also, you know, at the same time, you know, a bad radio, so we have to be circumspect. Yeah, cancer, ubi timi a cancer, yeah, me cancer, me catch all said, don't be silly. Mean didi watem, I'm saying, don't be. Wrote that to me, don't be, because I think you are being silly, but don't be, mean didi watem. But me catch all said, yeah, you're stupid. Excuse my French, then me do at them. See, you are.
3: Well, don't be stupid.
2: Yeah, don't be stupid. Don't be. You shouldn't be. Don't be. Oh, but so, so, be what? Who's a Ghana Krobik to me get offended by saying, what do you mean? But what do you mean is what do you mean, irrespective of the tone I'm in the back. What do you mean is what do you mean? Tone I'm in the back. What do you mean? What do you mean? What do you mean? You know, what's your saying? I said, man, I walk on. And I will tell me, oh, saying, how can a tone? Oh, but so, saying, tone, a bit me a high pitch, and to the extent ever done at him, did you? No, somebody should tell me. And you know, nobody can convince me on that. But I mean, the Barbara of Fona, you know, what do you mean? Hey, man, I'm no catch him, what do you mean? I'm very funny. You know, you're a say yes. I know they're no soon here. As well, you're a boy, Unyawa, long kawa. All finished Saint Charles said the canon. You know, when him say Nipa no my wild, no, we should go there and then just say me and Kasa. But your Kasa, we should be mindful. Now a banner who say there are other avenues, several avenues are you be to me the Akaka. Same the next class we take with Kwesi Pratt. I was surprised, said Kwesi Pratt, and then Kwesi Pratt, oh, cause away a chill for you contempt me, I chichiwa, and I feel they will say. And yet, Indiana abandoned the Maya Chini. And abandoned security agencies, no, are they not under the executive? They are under executive. And you know, when it comes to the political arena, Untimin can jump say, yes, Untimin can jump say, oh, yeah, we abandoned him. Because I'm winning you one straight away. I'm going to catch him, say, Munya, the Moya, no, Munyano. But fortunately, say, I bring you. I'm on a bill. We have a system. Into court form hall. I'm gonna say form. I'm just a court. No, junior inferior courts now. No way in there. Now afro through. No, your case. But you see, they know the lawyer, the judge. No, yes, I there. No, unim. Send the lawyers. But person chair abroad where power lies. Into no, say answer now. Be filing processes now. So December 5 days or so 4 or 5 days. Answer now. Unya or call high court. That time, no, or can so remand no 1 week. Thank you, Yanya. The same thing that remand the result, no, you know. And no, I know when you make sure me do, I should be my own coffee. You know, Munkoda Munkoya more appeal, friend saying Munkonko J High Court. Into the processes, no, on the answer processes, nothing beyond no. Mrano executive near Dinia. Yanshe near for a judiciary, no, the matter of judiciary, so ladders womb. But in Nassau is Kassem. In Nassau is Kassem. You know, we should be mindful.
1: Yeah. In Nassau is Kassem. You are tearful. Wait, my friend. Come back if you say, oh, I said, be so. I'm going to be a bit, my friend. 020-737-1301. 737-1301. Wait, my friend. Also, what the wagon number, in Kaiboy Air for me.
3: You are Kassem. That's a tearful. You are from Tamaka, but it's one of those from Banche intensive. Yes, I see. No, I'm here. I'm Profuasi. Onam upon hold us. I'm Boa Brasta Radio. Sika. See, I'm venture. If you dig, can no na manugu so I'm making an imia bema abacha. I'm so free. Since you got the woman again, I'm more free. No, I'm going to be tiki. etiki nako ama no so wadi ni huni enti minu ya oso yedawasi baba said yes na foforo so amuti ezo mo so mbeti ma frame me number 0618536414 0618536414 Brasil Radio Edwasi. Your first time, no tie, and no records in India. And to us, that's why you Brasil Radio Edwasi. And in the accounting consultancy bureau, Eric has seen far a quenya zone kagan of one year for say, so, oh, how be far we seek a seven to your home. Say, Balas and Hussein, so I quite was in a few bank and never have a real was any bee. And no join your letter be everywhere, Mama, Eric has said, bra. No trans and one rain for ye and 2 year mount. In answer, by friend was 0624275297. 0624275297. Oh, Fra Erica Bajoso. At your guest house in ye, Adolfo near Bujan for my call my ganimo. On the plane, we come for at your guest house amount. Say, Okudi Daco Nansan, our tree, and as a move you cool for one more baby. Po, I am convinced that I did Mujum media, Monfre at your guest house, Ghana number. 0570-325-427. Krunive number 89. 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Oni abuja fori nyina ewo ho. 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Na ni titiru a na hu hiam ye pension hu nsamsem. Bempi, ya bet no grumia by your juma, who do in Abbey. As you were bizano, the pension state is Ukraine with him. A bread, I dare chant this name as near queer and pension near Benho, and to court not what you want food to know a panchre. A beer making now, O Perse, a Uchas will now call early pension at Krumha. A quenya for name of Moon has ordered name about whom you better to not come answer. O tax and wasn't be saving our war. We win our jana be binti FNA person quay application. Copy we win Nibiji. Migration Honsem and the name as a more crude moa. Ninin Yenin and Tinamiso say we should awoho. The number near 0643009227. 0643009227. Offrena or no by appointment na what he was and what your food to near a panchira. Obey him the amount. And young boy, Mimi Dady and me in the nature a year. South was maybe a hammer shop on one. I got a street in the Dinkam and Luda. You have a boy in your man. Now, who prepare ye a fish here a day, Vivian a day, Mary a day, Negris a day, who prepare ye the Indian iron coat. Yet, we say any idea in the binti, you're going black, red and black. And your hand, you're going to be in the binti, you may even fee. You're going to be in your man. There was a man mercy. And you know, be on Boha who beat me, Eddie. That was it.
1: Yo, a cheerful carbon trap on a band is sending a McDiane or Sir O'Argent train, combined between ye and our was in Bissabia, beat my friend 7371301. Ya found now, so watch the wagon. We be in your mouse, dear. Ye betty, a Hong Kong mocker crowd, her night in your mouth was ye. Nami Busa, Chairman Kobisa, where the Emra, any idea, Mikai, the Emana, and people. So far, elections are here for officers near the Asha Seafri. Aibu was to be Asha Seafri, Asihoa Abakakra. Only saying so far, only saying them same pinch Kakra near the Adibe, my human institution, the other. So far, who's a Kuni?
2: Oh, yes. So for sure, the numbers, any incident I see, and then you can say, say by far, kuyi. The reason why you have the current executives, it is their job. The issues be a crophobic reason and a concerns be an, and it has to be addressed. And, you know, by and large, you know, that is what the roadmap, we are following the roadmap that was put down. Some were not happy with the kind of roadmap we pulled out, but it's a majority decision. Mm-hmm. The executive, they don't have, and I refuse, they don't have the steering committee, you know, on day to day. When they have the plan, they have to send it to NEC for approval. And once it's approved, then, you know, then we carry it on. There will be other view, but that is what the beauty is. But unfortunately, you know, I a human institution. You say, any part, any part, 20 ethnicity to have a decision. Now, 3 be opinion and fa. The majority 17. You know, but who said 3 now? Almost they believe strongly in their case. You know, and I be beyond percent. Almost direct to corner because they believe strongly in it. You know. Then they start throwing tantrums. Now more cause problems and saying all sort of things. But they say, yeah, now you may have a good case. You know, I've led organization before, so I know. You may have a good case, but maybe you are not able to articulate opposition. Yeah. That doesn't mean that your position, your case is bad. But articulation, it's just like the same way you can go to have a good case as a lawyer. Or now being a lawyer. Well, lawyer, no. Who is a good lawyer? Lawyer, no, because only good. Because be went to me and yet case near. So there's something you say, it's not a good lawyer, it's not the one who knows the law. Nobody can know the law of head. But a good lawyer is the one who knows where to find his law, where to find the law. With your research, because law is reading. And you know, in the context, hey, me koshelf who is. And I'm a query I had this information. Hana may pay. Now, then you say, one case law be an hour site. Maybe there's a case law on the ground. You're shooting it down. You're shooting a case law. No, maybe not a juma. Another time, so not a juma. And that is why we say issues be of her. It's been in the paper tombs.
1: Bedroom
2: baby. No, that law no cranny and Sasano. In the case of, for example, Pianimne Brekun Brube. So I say, you charge up with financial loss. No? Salon and Editi Katakum, Salon and Abu Abudapi, any Sipayan Sinimni will come. Then so, a do when Musuno, and then they see this young man, Egbert, about not say, why your findings now, Moody Jinasuno? Commissioner for Enquiry, Commissioner of Enquiry, findings, and Moody Jinasuno, Moody Yemu case or High Court or Mermuso and Chessa. Because Commissioner of Enquiry, there, oh yeah, that is why you let people come and speak what they know and all that. In June to me, for now, say, well, next time, no. Yeah, sign you then. What your recommendations be? And next time, no, yeah,
1: come back to.
2: Yes. And you know, say, what to me, I, yes, our Commissioner of Enquiry. Commissioner of Enquiry, no, and also, it's a power of a high court. And you know, yeah, I'm finding part in that high court on the same case twice, double jeopardy. We saw how you go around it. And you know, say, only right from beginning, not only. What's my closing argument? I'm a diaba. Double jeopardy, I'm a diaba. Because, sassy me, I can't. Into me, I'm some now, my friend, high court, and I'm Babakan. And one of the general, so now, I'm a baby boy, I'm a father, but it's a family. So, constitution is clear on that. Let them. Yeah, you say, I'm going to come, I'm a family, baby. And so, in that case, now, this time, not lawyers, no more. No more, I'm going to go to me. No more lawyers, no more. But if you're almost on that, yeah, okay, there was no commission of inquiry case in the street. But they do a commission of inquiry case about the Auma Kwako Kasa and Sana Monsa Ede Omaba. You know, again, ye nipa as party nyama kitengete na babano. We should not highlight on those things. We have to look forward. And then I hope, sir, these elections, no, ebeku yema, eventually, no, Dr. Mahmoud Bawumia, yeko 2028 elections now. We know, sir, certainly MPP, because MPP, though Ghanaians are looking at that 8 years, 8 years, no, but we are giving the party 8 years, and now we are giving Mahama the 8 years. Mahama, it did more than 8 years. So we did where we are. We did more than 8 years because of continue.
1: At
2: a mills. But all the same, I don't think, sir, with what has happened, no, they even know what to do. They can say, sir, yeah, omo, and a sustained dollar, no.
1: Mm-hmm.
2: But
1: mm-hmm.
2: this process, the benefits of the dollar, we knew. Because it started quite a buffer mm-hmm. even before we left office. All they say, but all the same, no, when I'm doing my politics, blindly, I just make sure, okay, let's give the credit to them, right? Let's give them that credit, sir. But at what expense?
1: Mm-hmm.
2: Your gold, the Makosa, gold in the end, you go, and the Masan Kofa, the Makoton, because you're more car, see, at it, because you're
1: proud,
2: see, you're more car at it. So, Kotadia, who tied 10,000 cities now, Koton. 15,000. That's a later. Oh, kwa kotoni 20,000. And that's a one more car. I don't know how ubu or classify as a cabo, but we will all come to that. And, you know, for now where we sit, you know, the most focused. Maybe I'll say a focus as a party. Internal wranglings. Yenya ubi abak. But I know, sir, people are worried about Honorable Ken
1: mm-hmm.
2: in Japan. But I can say for a fact, sir, I can tell you on authority, Ken is not going anywhere. That one I can say. Nipati Mrs. Sanadrini. But from where I sit, based on interactions and based on what I know, Ken is not joining the base. The base is Yenya Yenya Utibunsu. Ah, Oni Bawumia, a brother, and then the Bawumia Yurin and a brother. They have issues. And Yenhu Yao. And I'm saying, you can also say be a party executive, so and you're proactive, I'm going to solve that issue. Abua party ni pen, tibon so abua party no pen. So Krause nye se, in same year by Sanka ubi akra, but he's been a supporter of the party. And I see him almost every day, mi base, you know, but I can tell you, sir, he's also trying to do something out of pain,
1: mm-hmm.
2: but I don't think, and I know for sure, sir, do the body ne can, but then when it comes to any breed, yeah, will be hard. Sounds na can so can who tibun so can send China was minty, and I minty, what I mean, sir, yeah, all these things they do happen, but Ken is not going anywhere. That I can be uncoating the beer. Ken is not going anywhere. He still belongs, he's still party, even Utibunsu.
1: Mm-hmm.
2: There are other things, there are Niyama Yanyan right now. We're trying to get him on board because the Nipa 20 Krana, Eko Krana, AABB. And you know, party is also Penifone Nekasa. Nina and say, Mutime, you say, anyway, Untika Sika Wa. And I say, Usika Wabo, Ashwashino, Ubia, Jusika, and I say, the party, we know what to do. We're not going to wash our dirty linen in the public. But see when this ICSC, the worst things have happened in the NDC.
1: The last time, Oba, No, so other line. Listen to we are our friend. That was all.
2: Me ba.
1: Yeah, Oba. That time.
3: Check my phone number.
2: No.
3: Phone number, mommy.
2: No, me number is not so. I still use my Holland number. Listen, your politics, no. Of course, this is our numbers. Because for 8 years, my number, Anamis, my Ghana number, one, and my Holland number. I've still used it for all these while. Up to now, me use even the BMB Unity before I was appointed. Newtown, Mitiweja, and it's Ligon. I drink some container moon. Because I had a reason. Because in my area, I grew up there. Container. You understand? So I still go there, heat womb, and tsunami. Now the funny thing is honor you give me 20 cities. So now maybe you know. And so I kept on doing it because of the political conviction. So I don't want to give any wrong picture. Sometimes your politicians, the politicians, meanwhile, numbers too, but I still use them. I still use them. And so now we make the basically go on hold on soon. But we are a condition for her. But me and them, you bet me, I give me 100. It's before and come home. Me, ma, ubi,
1: free.
2: And no, I hope I 90. No, we also, boy, five, that 10. No, so and so, me call all the way, trying traffic almost every week. Let me call. But you know, Chris, go come home. You have to. And I'm over inside the Grand Casamura.
1: Oh, Casamura, how do you
2: say? That is where the Amsterdam is live. The whole Ghana, Amsterdam is live there all the time. And you know, we can also, if you come and say bar, right? Over a day before. I always advise.
1: Over
2: lodge hall. Over lodge hall. One rest. One day, man. Over at the airport, 15 minutes. It means what I do, but to say, me, airport lunch one day, I check in early by 6 and then for by 5 o'clock, 5-6 my check in every about 8:30 Now, okay. So Grand Casamore says renovations. I have renovations. The pool, there's a lunch, lunch in there. You have privacy inside hall, so fantastic. With a free advert now. Into the Grand Casamore, I drink, is the base. Samora. It's a familiar place. Look at Samora. There are so many Amsterdamers who are out to say, Upper crowd would him say.
1: A chilling place.

Thank you very much. Well, Switzerland, physical fitness is the order of the day. The fittest of the fittest shall survive. Can I see some hands up like this, please? All hands up. All hands up. Keep them there. Switzerland. Everybody now.

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All right, can I see some hands up one more time? All hands up. All hands up.

0: 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What's up, D?
1: Tell me.
0: This next one right here is for the strong only. Huh. Put a fist up in the air, no matter what you're going through, you'll make it through. It's called Strong Will Continue.

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1: It's been a long time. Been a long time coming.
2: Fuck the world.
1: It's life or death for me, man. But you know, there's no turning back now. This is what makes me. This is what I am.
0: Feel me?

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If you don't have a lighter, take out your cell phone. If you don't have a cell phone, push up your hand. All right, go on. Yeah. Yeah, man. Listen.

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0: See, Africa is the homeland for all men. 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And on that note, Mr. David Marley.
1: Yes, sir.
0: Can you take us all home?
1: Yeah.

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Reggae is ghetto music, the sound of the slums. Reggae evolved in the West Kingston slums in Trenchtown in the mid-60s. Reggae is outlaw music, primitive, tribal, hypnotic, zero-degree music. From a synthesis of various soul musics, reggae is a rhythmically accented mixture of West Indian folklore, African and Afro-Caribbean rhythms. Reggae was developed from ska, blue beat, and rocksteady. Meanwhile, reggae music has emerged from its folkloristic isolation and given important impulses to pop music. The film was mainly shot during the Montego Bay Reggae Festival, Jamaica, in July 1979. Reggae is Rasta music, Irie Irie.

0: talked to the third world man.
1: Say with me now.
2: Say after me.
1: Talk to me.
2: Come on.
1: Come on. Talk to me.
2: Everybody.
1: I want you to talk to me.
2: Here.
1: I want you to talk to me.
2: Come on.

0: Thank you.
1: The man in the hill plant vegetable, natural food, and ganja. Jamaica is widely estimated to have the highest density of cannabis users and has the best marijuana of the world. Almost everyone smokes it behind closed doors because it's legal. While the police burns the fields, Peter Tosh sings, legalize it.
2: Yeah, man.
3: This is Jamaica calling.
2: Yeah.
3: Right in the hills, we plant the best calling in Jamaica. Centermane and lamb bread.
2: Oh, give me a smoke, let I try it if it's good stuff.
3: Can look on the hills in Jamaica, we got the best stuff in Jamaica.
2: This stuff is good. This is what, the lamb's bread or the centermane?
3: Centermane.
2: Yeah. Well, the boys, they go crazy for this all over in the world, you know.
3: This is Jamaica, best.
2: Yeah, pretty good. I can see.
3: Jamaican college coming in the hills.
2: Yeah.
3: Right in the hills, on mountain, can see in Jamaica.
2: Why you don't plant the ganja on the flat?
3: No, we can plant the ganja in the flat in Jamaica. We have to plant it behind those big hills there.
2: So why the cause of that?
3: To the police in Jamaica, it's very dangerous to plant the ganja right here.
2: But so far in America, the police, they smoke. Most of the police in Jamaica smoke too?
3: Yeah, but it's so dangerous that they give against the ganja. Jamaican people are very poor. And the government can support the poor class. We have to try something for ourselves in Jamaica. So that's why we have to plant weed in Jamaica as ganja.

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You make your noise as you like. You're living in a democratic country. 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

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We wanted to know him. 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
1: Go ahead.
0: 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Like a sex machine, man.
1: Yeah.
0: Moving, doing it, you know.
1: Yeah.
0: Can I count it off?
1: Go ahead.
0: One, two, three.

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